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0: 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I tell you what, I can't work like this. I'm out of here.

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When a baby's born and put into her mother's arms for the first time, and a new dad looks at his little girl and says to his wife, "She's got your eyes." They both start to cry. 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

I knew I'd see her around. I'd be at some party, she'd show up and I'd be walking out. 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I'd look up, she'd be at the red light beside me in that white Maxima with the sticker on the back. I'd act.

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Beard hanging low like a Spanish moss. Says a whole lot, but he never talks. 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

He's a ranch hand in a pinch, man. 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A cast iron skillet swinging.

Hello and welcome to your weekly date with the 40 most popular songs on country music radio from way back when. This is the Retro Country Countdown, where we're counting them down all the way from 40 to that number one song. This week we are recapping for the chartlist week ending in May the 22nd of 1993. My name is Thomas Mund. Let's roll on and get the countdown started at number 40 with Kix Brooks and Ronnie Dunn. Here are the men with Hard Working Man.

Kix Brooks and Ronnie Dunn. On the Retro Country Countdown, up next at 39, here is Laurie Morgan. I guess you had to be there.

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We are walking down memory lane with the 40 most popular songs on country music radio from way back when. I'm Thomas Mund, and you are tuned into the Retro Country Countdown. 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Here's Clint Black with When My Ship Rolls In.

right by the door and ready to walk into the countdown. Are our drop-off songs of the week, but first, Clint Black with his second song on the chart list at number 36, A Bad Goodbye. And for this one, he teams up with no other than the lovely Wynonna Judd. And here they are.

time now on the Retro Country Countdown to have a listen to the drop-off songs of the week. Those are tracks having been on the countdown week before, but officially they didn't make it on this one. So at number 39 on the week before, it was Garth Brooks with Learning to Live Again, and at 36 on the countdown week before, we had Little Texas. Here they are.

miss you. Little Tex has dropped off from the countdown week before at 36. Up next on our current countdown, survey song number 35. Here is The Voice from St. Marcus, Texas. The King himself, Mr. George Strait, when did you stop loving me?

One Texan to the other, from San Marcos, Texas to Del Rio, Texas, from George Strait to Rodney Foster. At number 34, here's the man, here is Rodney Foster on the

Rodney Foster came to us at 34 on the RCC with Nobody Wins. The Hard Way, survey song number 33. Here is Mary Chapin Carpenter on the Retro Country Cast.

A little bit of her love. It's Robert Ellis checking in at number 32 on the Retro Country Countdown. My name is Thomas Mundt. I'm glad you joined me.

What happens when Reba McEntire and Vince Gill walk into a studio? They record a great song. At number 31, here they are on the Retro Country Countdown.

0: at number 30 this week from Mark Colley. It's called Born to Love You. In 1980, a song called Sing Me Back Home became a hit for Billy Dean. A regional hit, that is, which is why you probably never even heard the record, unless you were living in the southeastern part of the country at the time. According to Billy, it was just a one-shot independent recording that surprised everyone when it caught on in Florida, Alabama, and Georgia. But it was a bona fide regional hit, and it appeared on jukeboxes all over the area, along with airplay on a great many local radio stations. Now, even though Billy was encouraged by his success on that little independent label, he didn't make any more records for him. He already had his sights set on Nashville, although he still knew that he had a lot to learn about the business, especially songwriting. So he continued working the local honky-tonks and developing his writing until he felt that he was ready to move to Music City. Since then, he has often thought about all those people who liked that first record of his. He figures they must have wondered what took him so long, since it was 10 years between that first regional hit and his first national hit called Only Here for a Little While. Billy Dean's eighth national hit is called I Wanna Take Care of You, and it takes an eight-notch jump this week to number 29.
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2: Timmy was born in the midst of December, and he was our new baby boy that we so dearly loved. And we were so happy for him, and so happy with him. And so we got on our knees, and we thanked God above. Well, the days passed for weeks, and the weeks turned into a year. And then we found that Timmy couldn't walk. And we were so hurt at first. So we just loved him much harder, and we couldn't wait for him to begin to talk. Well, soon he said his first words, and soon he was talking from morning until late at night. And then soon he was six, and soon he was seven. And then we had another horrible fright. You see, Timmy got sick, and so we called for the doctor. And they found a cancer inside. And they said there wasn't much time. And all we could do was just to make him happy, because he was gonna die. Well, he would sit by that window and watch the neighbors' kids running and playing outside. And he used to ask me some questions about why he was feeling so bad. But you know, he never did cry. I remember one day he told me he wished he could run like all the other kids when they would play. And then he turned back to staring and dreaming of something.

0: day he got sicker, and each day he got weaker and thinner. And I was holding him by the window that day. His eyes were so weak, and he couldn't even speak. But he smiled as he ran out to play.
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what happened this day in country music history, right after survey song number 26. John Anderson and Money in the Bank.

0: you have found the right place. 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You're tuned in to the Retro Country Countdown. 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Our countdown will roll on in just a moment. Let us have now a look at this day in country music history. The date is May the 22nd. 1969. Glen Campbell was at number one on Billboard's Hot Country Music Albums charts with his 13th studio album, Galveston. 1970. Merle Haggard was at number one on Billboard's Hot Country Music Albums charts with his record, Okie from Muskogee. The album was nominated and won Album of the Year from the Academy of Country Music. 1973. Dolly Parton recorded her number one hit single, Jolene. The song was Dolly Parton's second number one hit single on Billboard's Hot Country Music charts. 1993. CBS Television Network aired The Big 60. It's an all-birthday special celebration to Willie Nelson. Guests on the special are names like Ray Charles, Waylon Jennings, Emmylou Harris, B.B. King, Paul Simon, Travis Tritt, Mary Chapin Carpenter, Bob Dylan, Kris Kristofferson, and Lyle Lovett. 2011, Reba McEntire was inducted into the Country Music Hall of Fame. Reba was inducted by one of her musical idols, Dolly Parton. 2015. The Zac Brown Band was at number one on the Billboard Hot Country Music Albums charts with their album Jekyll and Hyde. The record was Zac Brown Band's third number one album. Here are now the songs from this day in country music history. The date is May the 22nd. We get to listen to Glen Campbell from 1969 from his hit album Galveston, it's the title track. And from his album Okie from Muskogee from 1970, we get to listen to the title track as well, Okie from Muskogee. And from 1973, it's Dolly Parton with her number one song, Jolene.
1: Let's sing about her!

Well, thanks for singing along with me. I heard

You're tuned in to the Retro Country Countdown with me, Thomas Mund. This week, we are recapping the chart list for the week ending May the 22nd of 1993. Our current countdown rolls on at number 25 with an old pair of shoes. Here is Randy Travis.

morning. Moving up to number 24, and that is Susie Boggess. In March of 1990, Susie performed at the New Faces show for the Country Radio Seminar in Nashville. Now, that is the annual convention of hundreds of radio programmers, DJs, and general managers. And depending on how well a performer goes over at the New Faces show, it can literally make or break their career. Well, Susie gave a terrific performance, and she was very well received. And as it turns out, everyone might have appreciated her performance even more if they had known how she was feeling at the time. You see, earlier that day, Susie's dog had died. Her name was Duchess, and she and Susie were pretty much inseparable for about 12 years. That includes the 5 years that Susie toured alone, living out of her camper, just her and Duchess. Well, after they had moved to Nashville, Duchess's favorite spot to take a nap was Susie's flower bed. So Susie had her cremated and then sprinkled her over the flowers that she had always yelled at her for lying in. Now, a year or so earlier, Susie had heard a new song that she really liked. However, she was afraid that it was a little too pop, so she never recorded it. But after Duchess died, the chorus of that song kept running through Susie's head, and she soon changed her mind about recording it. It was a song about letting go.

0: Susie Boggess, her top 10 hit from 1992 called Letting Go.
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Once a week, we spotlight the 40 most popular songs on country music radio from way back when. This week, we are recapping the chart list for the week ending in May the 22nd of 1993. It's the Retro Country Countdown, your place for all your favorite country music classics. 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My name is Thomas Mund. On with the countdown now, it's Delbert McClinton and Tanya Tucker.

0: Baker and Dalbert McClinton on the Retro Country Countdown at number 22. Up next is Somebody Else's Mom. Here is Mr. Colin Ray.
1: Number

tipping from number 9 last week down to number 20 this week. It's called My Blue Angel. On deck now, a hit by Garth Brooks, who started his performing career relatively late in life. But his success is partly due to something that he started early in life. Garth was 20 years old the first time that he picked up a guitar. Now, that is a pretty late start. But the thing that helped him make up for lost time was that he immediately combined music with something that he had been doing since he was a kid. Believe it or not, Garth was a closet poet. And it didn't take long for him to put his new love for music together with his old love for making words rhyme. Now, record companies are always on the lookout for singers who write their own songs. So, in 1988, when he signed his recording contract, Garth was well prepared. Right now, here he is with this week's fastest climbing song, taking a 12-notch jump to number 19 with That Summer.

0: Garth Brooks, and That Summer at number 19, and moving up.
1: At number 18, it's Mr. Alan Jackson. Tonight, I climbed the wall on the Retro Country Countdown. I'm Thomas Mundt.

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And at number 17, it's Sammy Kershaw, She Don't Know She's Beautiful.

right around the corner, our song story of the week, told by Kenny Chesney, right after this one, by Mr. Vince Gill, survey song number 16 on the Retro Country Countdown.

0: In 2018, Kenny Chesney teamed up with Mindy Smith and recorded the song Better Boat. Here now, our song story of the week, Kenny Chesney telling us the story behind the song.
1: At its core, Better Boat is dealing with this inner struggle with ourselves that we all have and trying to find a certain peace within ourselves, about ourselves. It's a song about self-evaluation and trying to be just better. You know, we all go through things in our lives. Some we're proud of, some we're not so proud of. I think it's just about growing up. It's about moving forward. I think when it was written, I can't speak for the writers, you know, but I think it was probably written after some relationship, and they're all trying to figure out how to move forward and be a better person and move past that moment.

Time now for an RCC Extra Triple Play from 1993. Walk Outside the Lines, it's the Marshall Tucker Band. I've Fallen in Love with Charlie Floyd, and this is Kelly Willis with Whatever Way the Wind Blows.

in 1982 saw the birth of the band the Tennessee River Boys. The band was founded in Nashville, Tennessee. Later on, in 1989, the band changed the name from Tennessee River Boys to Diamond Rio. Here they are at number 15 with Me Oh My Sweet.

like, if you can be talked out of playing music, then you were never meant to be a performer in the first place. Well, with that in mind, this next singer was surely meant to become a star performer. In the beginning of his career, his practical-minded parents never really supported their son's decision to become a professional musician. Then he got married, and his wife was even less supportive than his parents had been. And there were times that he seriously considered throwing in the towel. At that point, he was working part-time in several Georgia honky-tonks, and times were hard. No sooner would he get a $200-a-week gig at a club than he'd get fired because another singer would show up and agree to work for $50 less and all the beer he could drink. But in spite of the parental pressure, marital pressure, and the normal hassles that come from starting at the bottom, this young man never let go of his dream. Today, he has got 3 platinum albums to his credit, along with a series of 14 hit singles, the latest of which checks in at number 14. Here's Travis Tritt.

0: is Travis Tritt out of his album called T-R-O-U-B-L-E, and that is the title tune, up a notch this week to number 14.
1: When I was younger, I sometimes got to hear from my parents, "What's up, young man, with that attitude?" I should have answered what Joe Diffie will tell us now. I am having a honky-tonk attitude. Survey song number 13 on the RCC.

I'm so glad that there is no cameras in my studio here, because you would have been able to watch me jump up and down in the chair, bopping my head and being all happy about that song. Honky Tonk Attitude. Really love it. Really, it is a hand clapping, foot tapping, sing along song. Up next, Sawyer Brown, Trouble on the Line.

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Here is Patti Loveless.

That is Tracy Lawrence, his former number one. Spent 2 weeks at number one with Alibis, down this week to number 10. Back in 1962, in a small town in Alabama, a 13-year-old musician began playing lead guitar in a band called the Viscounts. Now, the group stayed together just long enough to make one forgettable record that was heard locally by a few fans and friends, and then heard no more. Well, after the Viscounts broke up, it took the young guitarist several years to find the right band to start making more memorable music. As it turned out, he found the basics of such a band right in his own family. That is when he joined forces with two of his cousins and formed a band called Wild Country. Well, as you may know, Wild Country later evolved into Alabama. And Jeff Cook, along with cousins Randy Owen and Teddy Gentry and drummer Mark Herndon, have indeed made some memorable music. Their latest is called Hometown Honeymoon, and it takes a four-notch jump this week to number 9.

0: called American Pride. That is Alabama up to number 9 in a hometown honeymoon.
1: On with the single digits at number 8. And Toby Keith saying, should have been the cowboy.

our way to that number one song. You're tuned into the Retro Country Countdown, where once a week we spotlight the 40 most popular songs on country music radio from way back when. This week we are recapping for the week ending May the 22nd of 1993. Number 5 on the countdown is occupied by Wynonna. Tell me why, she says. I'm Thomas Munt, and this is the RCC.

Well, the singer of this week's number one song grew up with the impression that everybody's family played music together, just as his did. Now, of course, it was easy to get such a notion when his folks had brought him on stage at the age of five. After that, he continued performing with his family until he came of age. Then he struck off on his own and soon became a musical hero in and around Lexington, Kentucky. But it wasn't long before he began wondering if he had what it took to succeed in Nashville. Well, not long after that, a Music City songwriter named Steve Clark told the young singer that he did indeed have what it takes to play in the big leagues. Needless to say, the youngster was mightily encouraged by that songwriter's interest, and he started thinking seriously about moving to Nashville. Well, as it turned out, he didn't have to make the trip because his manager brought Nashville to him in the form of two representatives from Atlantic Records. A contract was signed, and at that point, all that was left was for the singer to do his part. And, to say the least, he has done that. Last week, his second single became his first number one country hit. Here is John Michael Montgomery, second week at number one with I Love the Way You Love Me.

0: From his album called Life's a Dance, John Michael Montgomery, number one for the second week with I Love the Way You Look.
1: 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Hope to see you around. Until next week, I'm Thomas Munt. So long and happy trails.

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light. Last time you're ever gonna stop me. Gonna leave a big cloud, white smoke the second you turn.

I would have seen those headlights coming. And I wouldn't have run

t-shirt, wondering who's gonna kiss who first. You know what I'm talking about. Hey baby, what you doing tonight? It's butterflies and Bud Lights under the stars and on the stripes of a